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1: Chrissy, this is Delilah. What can I do for you this evening?
2: Well, I'd like you to play a song for my mom. I just started a new school, and things haven't gotten so hot. And so she's just really been there for me.
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1: This is so cool. 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Oh, speaking of TikTok, look for me there. Teresa Lucas on air. Well, now you will be able to tap into the hottest trends and the creators shaping the sound of music right now. 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
1: Hi, Betty. 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
1: Hey, Bob. 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
2: 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Bye-bye.

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Hey, Bruno Mars is nominated for Video and Artist of the Year at the VMAs. You can watch it live tomorrow night, 7:30 Eastern, on CBS and Paramount+. 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

0: 96.1 SRS. Okay, so we get your letters to Ellen. Danielle wrote to us, and she was really concerned because her husband's ex-wife is being included in a big dinner party, and it's thrown by her mother-in-law every year. And they always, you know, have fun, 30 people or more, a DJ, but seating assignments. And the mother-in-law is always seating her son with his ex-wife. And Danielle's sick of it. And Danielle said, I'm not going to do this year. I'm not going to do it anymore. Your mom is not respecting me. And he said to her, grow up. Ew.
1: Ugh.
0: Ugh. Ugh. Let's get to Don. Don, you have thoughts on this?
2: Well, I think it's a tough situation because I had such a good relationship with my mother-in-law. If I ever split up with my husband, I would want that to continue. So I can understand that perspective.
0: Right.
1: Right.
2: But at the same time, it's not very fair to the new wife. So I think that they should maybe sit down and have a conversation between the three of them, the new wife, the husband, and the mother-in-law.
0: Okay. And see, you know, if we can compromise somehow. Like, I guess she just needs to say her true feelings. In her letter, she said she feels like the awkward outsider at her own family gathering.
2: Yeah.
0: So there are two grown sons here, and the ex, Lisa, it feels very much at home with the family, which I think is a good thing. When you have a blended family, you want everyone to be comfortable.
2: Right. But
0: it sounds like the mother-in-law is the problem here.
1: Why is she sitting her ex-daughter-in-law next to her son? You know, his ex-wife, while his real current wife is there. That makes no sense to me. And this husband isn't doing anything about it.
0: Oh, well, maybe the mother-in-law doesn't like the new wife.
1: And that's her way of showing it?
2: It sounds like maybe she's trying to push them back together or cause friction there. But maybe if they have a conversation and ask her not to do that or tell her that it's an issue.
0: Yeah. Oh, okay. Well, thank you.
2: Thank you, guys.
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0: 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More calls coming in here for Patrick. Patrick, thanks for leaving the topic. 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
1: Good morning. How are you? It's the best of the 80s and 90s weekend. Because of the Michael Jackson biopic, everyone's rediscovering great songs like this one, Billie Jean, Thriller, and many others. Turn it up. My suggestion.

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0: 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Hope you're having a great Saturday. I'm Dan Blackman. Hi, so what do you think of us?
1: 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I mean, you make me feel like I'm at home every day, and it makes me feel like I can step back in time for just a minute.
0: Yeah, like you can step back with this one. Dark Horse, Katy Perry.

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1: 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I'm Dan Blackman. It's that time of year again when we take a ride out to Western Mass for those famous cream puffs at the Big E, running now through October 4th. 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

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Do you know where you could get a recap of the iHeartRadio Music Festival? I'll give you all the details after Alicia Keys. Here is No One.

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Hey, have you heard Miley may be having a residency? More details coming, I'll tell you. Here's Flowers. We will.

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1: Nelly Furtado says she still loves writing music. She's stepped away. By the way, this year, inducted into the Canadian Music Hall of Fame. Here it is. Say It Right.

96.1 SRS, I'm Dan Blackman. 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

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Since it is a best of the 80s and 90s weekend, I thought I'd tell you about the 80s home decor that's making a comeback. All the details after Rihanna and Mickey Echo.

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1: You know, you make me feel so good inside. I've always wanted a girl just like you. Such a PYT.

0: 96.1 SRS. Are you in a melancholy mood? You'll like this song then. From Lewis Capaldi, Someone You Loved.
1: I'm going under in this time. I fear there's no one to save me. This all or nothing really got away. You're driving me crazy.

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I'm Dan Blackman. 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

0: 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It's Justin Bieber and it's Dan Blackman. Have you heard the rumor? Fans are talking about Justin Bieber as a potential Super Bowl performer. Nothing officially announced by the NFL, but this rumor started on TMZ. They usually know a lot. Yeah, more of this best of the 80s and 90s weekend next.
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96.1 SRS, Worcester's Variety Station. I'm Dan Blackman. It's that time of year again when we take a ride out to Western Mass for those famous cream puffs at the Big E, running now through October 4th. 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

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Have you seen this online? People are saying, if I had kids, I would never. Then they did those things. I'll talk about it more after Avril Lavigne. Here's Complicated.

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1: Bruno Mars, Just Might, this Jack Cradiville, the romantic tour hitting Falcon Stadium this weekend. 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
1: It's Jack Cradiville. 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
1: 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We're talking about the Global Citizen Festival not happening. Nor'easter heading towards New York City. Pretty dangerous storm. Here's Luke Combs.

0: Here's another song you played on your Discman. 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
1: Jack Carnival, Hard to Believe, first album in 22 years, The Calling. It's called Before the World Turns to Dust. Here's Wherever You Will Go.

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This is Jack Cradiville. It's that time of year again. We take a ride out to Western Mass for those famous cream puffs at the Big E. Runs now through October 4th. 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

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This is Jack Cradiville. So glad you've got us on today. We all know it. As you get older, time just seems to go by faster. Well, scientists have kind of figured out why that is. We'll take a look after the weekend.

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1: It's an 80s and 90s weekend. This is Jack Credible. Thank you for having us on. Peter Cetera, he had left the band because, well, he just wanted more time with his family, other commitments as well. Of course, this was one of the biggest with him and Chicago. Hard to say I'm sorry.

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1: I'm Jeff Stevens, here playing the greatest songs from the 80s, and this weekend focusing on the one-hit wonders. 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From 1982, here's Tommy Two Tone, 86753.

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